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0: There are lots more. You want me to keep singing?
1: No, that's okay.
0: I can.
1: No, you were good.
0: No?
1: That was great.
0: Okay.
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23: Hi, I'm Dr. Amy Brenner. 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
1: Shoot, I lost count. How many songs is that in a row now? Not enough? That's what I thought. Let's keep

0: Have you heard of El Nino?
1: I have heard of El Nino. Yes, there's a very big, they say potentially historic El Nino that is about to bear down on us, and we'll feel it in a whole bunch of different ways all throughout the country in very
0: different ways,
1: unique ways this winter. Yeah.
0: Things are going to get more expensive during El Nino. Newsweek did a rundown of foods specifically that could become more expensive because these weather extremes are going to impact farming. So things like chocolate, olive oil, coffee are all going to be in shorter supply and could spike in cost for Americans.
1: Mm.
0: Now, as for the timing, chocolate and sugar would move up first.
1: And since you're talking about El Nino, and we're very fortunate to be joined now by El Nino live on the air. Take a listen.
2: I am El Nino. All other tropical storms must bow before El Nino. Yo soy El Nino. For those of you who don't habla Espanol, El Nino is Spanish for the Nino.
1: Thank
0: That's
1: you, El Nino.
0: Fun.
1: But Chris Farley as El Nino is just great.
0: So good.
1: Man, what delivery.
0: Isn't
1: wow.
0: Nino, doesn't that mean little
1: Baby?
0: Boy?
1: Little Aurelius.
0: I just thought it meant the little boy.
1: Yeah, I think it does, actually.
0: What
1: did you take?
0: Name? What do you mean, what did I take?
1: I'm sorry. I meant, what foreign language did you take?
0: The one that has Nino.
1: Okay, well, then you should be answering
0: Spanish.
1: This question.
0: I just found it to be weirdly confusing for a dangerous tropical phenomenon to be called the little boy. Mm. That's not fair.
1: Yeah. Let's see here. El Nino is named after the Christ child because South American fishermen in the 1600s noticed that the warm ocean water off the coast usually peaked around Christmas. So the term originally comes from El Nino de Navidad, which means the Christmas child. And decades later, scientists named the opposite colder phase La Nina.
0: Ah, they wanted like equal time.
1: The little girl. Yeah,
0: sure.
1: The guy's got the hot temper and the girl is like cold and distant.
0: Right.
1: Wow. Anyway, stay safe.
0: Yeah, stay safe. And I guess stock up on chocolate.

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1: Someone on Reddit asked, what is something that sounds really amazing in theory, but becomes exhausting once you actually live it long term? Here are some of the best answers. Business travel. Everyone thinks it's amazing. No one realizes the long hours, crappy meals, and bland hotels.
2: I think yes. I think it's very appealing at the beginning. As time goes on, you can. Yeah. My dad traveled for a long time.
1: Yeah.
2: And there's, a point you get to where you feel like all you see are the inside of airports, airplanes, taxis, and hotel lobbies.
1: Living in Florida.
2: I think the weather would be a problem there.
1: It's such a problem in so many ways. It is so hot. Number three on the list is being a chef. People always think it's super cool and say things like, oh, I wish I could do something like that. But it is heavily romanticized.
2: I think so. When I think of a chef, I think of someone who's burnout, probably smokes, drinks a lot, and cusses a lot.
1: Yes. Has a temper.
2: Boy, and I'm just talking about my wife.
1: I love it. Making movies for a living. It's a lot of hurry up and wait.
2: That time sitting around in a trailer, I think saps your energy.
1: Yeah, I could see being like, come on.
2: And guess what happens when you sit around for a long time in your trailer waiting and waiting and waiting? When I worked on Ring Nation with Wanda Sykes, that one brief season, Lord, please may it come back for a second season.
1: I don't think it will.
2: There were times when Wanda was doing solo reads out in the studio, and then I would just be in my room, and they were like, we'll come get you when it's your time, and you'll be on page 7. And then you just sit there, but then you're like sort of just sitting, and then you get like a little sleepy, and you're like, everybody else is in the studio, so you're not like yucking it up with anybody. And I long to yuck.
1: I know you do. They also say it's physically brutal making movies because you're hauling gear all around, especially on location.
2: Oh, working the crew, yeah.
1: Yeah. Being some form of artist of any type.
2: And I think painting sounds fun until it's time to pay the electric bill. And you're like, golly, this is not paying what I wanted to.
1: Right.
2: It's tough to, I think, really do well as an artist. That's unfortunate.
1: Yeah. Here's one for you. Live music. At some point, it's just exhausting. The people, the volume, the prices, the parking, the egos.
2: Yeah.
1: This person said, I'll just sit home with headphones on. Thank you.
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3: We do have a new accident that is westbound on 74, just near the ramp to southbound 275, heading into Indiana. Watch for some slow traffic around in that area, but the rest of the tri-state, you're still looking pretty good.
4: 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I'm Denise Johnson. 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
1: Oh, shoot. 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
12: Well, we've got temps this morning in the upper 50s, low 60s across the tri-state. And we're going to see a mix of sun and clouds today. And the key word there is sun. We're going to have a high today near 86, and I'll take it. It's going to be clear tonight and pretty comfortable if you have those outdoor events. It's going to be like still in the upper 70s around 7 o'clock. So you're going to have temps, though, dropping overnight back into the mid 60s. So pretty comfortable night again. I'm Denise Johnson. That's your weather on Mix 94.9.
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0: glasses, I'm out the door. 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
1: Let's
0: before
1: go.
0: I leave, brush my teeth with a bottle of Jack. Cause when I leave,

0: Okay, these are things that are wildly overrated, according to a poll on Reddit.
1: Owning a boat.
0: Things constantly go wrong and they break, and then you need to haul the boat out of the water and get it fixed for thousands of dollars.
1: That's a drag.
0: Yeah, that's how I feel about owning a cabin.
1: There's a lot of upkeep for owning a cabin or owning a boat. A lot of mental energy.
0: You cannot let it go. You have to take care of it. You know, for me, I think it is better to know someone with a cabin than to own a cabin.
1: Yes, indeed. Now, the final thing on the list of things that people say are just overrated after a while.
0: You ready?
1: I'm ready.
0: Driving a sports car. What? Hard suspension, uncomfortable seats, and no space for anything.
1: You know,
0: I will add to that.
1: Please do.
0: I had a convertible, nice. And I was like, this is awesome. This is so sexy. You're driving with the top down. You get where you're going and you look in the mirror.
1: It's like, when did Albert Einstein start driving me?

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1: And you know what time it is, Steve?
2: Time for us to play a game that we like to play every day. It's called Whose Voice Is It Anyway? For today's clue, we send it over to producer Stormer.
3: I am looking for this, the voice of this female singer who has laridophobia, which is the fear of seagulls.
1: Okay. All right. I can name that voice and... All right, you know what?
3: What are you doing? Hold on.
2: Yeah, here, Donna's just like, it sounds like we're on the phone with you and you put us on speaker. And here's Donna.
4: Yeah, let me see.
2: I can name that.
1: Okay.
3: It's like you had a pot boiling over for the pasta for dinner.
1: I was looking for a pen because I have a habit of needing to have a pen in my hand at most times. I can name it in 8 seconds.
4: Yeah.
2: I'll do it in 6 seconds. I gotta find that voice. Where's that voice? I can do it in 6 seconds, Donna.
1: I can do it in 5.
2: You know what, guys? I'm getting so irritated now with how long it's taken us to get to this point. I can name that voice in 2 seconds.
3: Was it even your turn? It wasn't.
2: I don't. 6. I don't know. I'll tell you. Now I'm negotiating against myself.
1: I can name that voice in 4 seconds.
2: I already said 2.
3: Okay.
1: Okay, but it wasn't your turn, so I wanted to get my turn in before you stupid 2.
2: Well, it's now 2. 2 is real now.
1: I don't like where you're going with this.
2: Name that voice.
1: Name that. You haven't named a voice in a long time. Name that voice.
3: All right, Steve, you have 2 seconds to name this voice.
5: Before he took me. So when I arrived at the castle.
1: Dang it.
2: Okay, hang on a second.
1: No! I knew it!
2: Stop, please. Singer, English accent, British. Wow, I can't believe he's going to say this. Lord. Final answer.
3: All right. You are locking in the voice as Lord. Here is the voice again.
5: I was really emotional. And just the whole thing, him believing and me believing that they were all real.
1: Yeah, dummy.
3: And is that the voice of Lord? It is not, which means Donna Valentine, you are our winner today in this edition of Whose Voice Is It Anyway? And I have a feeling you know who that voice is.
1: I do. Why don't we both say it on the count of 3, Steve?
2: Okay.
1: 1, 2, 3. Adele.
3: That is the voice of Adele Dazeem. Oh, wait, no, not that Adele. Just regular Adele hears her voice again.
5: The innocence of it all was what was so magical. It was really, I cried when I met Belle.
3: And that's actually her telling the story of the first time she took her kid to Disneyland for the first time. So
2: sweet. Oh, and met Belle. Oh, nice.
0: 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Traffic.
6: We're still dealing with an accident westbound on 74, just around southbound 275. They're heading into Indiana, so watch for some slowing traffic there. Things are starting to pick up if you're heading in northbound 7175 just through the cut in the hill.
7: 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I'm Denise Johnson. That's your traffic.
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10: 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Sherrod Brown voted with Biden, 97%. Schumer, 95. Bernie Sanders, 92. That was the Democrat Party he joined 50 years ago. But times have changed. 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They're not asking for your vote. 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And Sherrod Brown will fall in line. 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

0: I have a buddy of mine who, like, we kind of, like, knew each other through someone.
1: Sure.
0: And we've, like, sort of developed this, like, Instagram relationship. And then he wrote a book and I read the book. And we started just chatting, sending each other voice memos and then a couple video messages. Now we've hopped on the phone a couple of times. A lot of shared interest. You know, there's a lot of, like, natural crossover there. At any rate, we were chatting yesterday and he was like, dude, seriously.
1: You called him, right?
0: No, we saw. I mean, we set up a call.
1: Okay.
0: We set up a call.
1: Okay.
0: It wasn't an out of the blue
1: call.
0: See,
1: he likes to cold call me, and I answer the phone, and I'm like, what could you possibly want right now?
0: Which isn't the warmest reception. Literally yesterday, I believe it was this. Steve, what? And I said, you know what? I'm going to be gone someday, and they're going to play back the recording of all the times of you. Steve, what? Huh? Why are you calling me right now? And then occasionally, hello?
1: Okay. I hijacked your story.
0: Anyway, he invited my wife and I out. He said, you guys should come out to California. Spend a weekend.
1: Yeah, you should.
0: And then he was like, and if your wife can't make it, you come out.
1: Oh, yeah, yeah.
0: But then I thought, that's an adult sleepover.
1: Yeah. Well, just tell him you'll get a hotel. Like, hey, thanks. I just, you know, I'm going to have my own space and do my own thing. Just say you fart a lot.
0: Okay.
1: He'll be like, oh, yeah, yeah. I totally understand. Okay, you stay at your own place.
0: We'll be right back. It's Donna and Steve.

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1: What's happening now?
2: You're in charge, sister. You're in charge. You got a great story about these Halloween costumes.
1: All right, listen. Here's the deal. Sexy costumes are out. All right? So if you're thinking I'm going to be a sexy fill-in-the-blank TSA agent, cop, nurse, whatever, those costumes are out this
2: sexy
1: year.
2: Sexy TSA agent? That's redundant.
1: I love it. Anyway, in a new survey, people were asked for the most overdone costumes. That is the most popular answer, the sexy version of anything.
2: It feels very early 2000s, 2000, like the aughts.
1: I would agree with you on
2: that. A little try hard.
1: It's yes.
2: Like, okay. I get it, 20-year-old girls. You're in the best shape of your life.
1: That's right.
2: I get it. I understand the appeal to be the sexy nurse.
1: Right.
2: But it just feels a little overcooked.
1: I have some runner-ups. Pirate costumes, not so hot right now. Mm. Joker costumes should be retired. Cowboys and cowgirls, let's put in an effort, okay? Harley Quinn, hippies, minions, mimes, and Where's Waldo? Like, that's still a thing.
2: Of all the people to catch a stray here, mimes
1: right?
2: are like, excuse me? Actually, they're like, sorry, I mimed it.
1: Oh, I
2: but
1: see.
2: I think that they're, you know, I think that they're thinking, what have we done? We're the least intrusive at a party.
1: Right? They're like, doing their own thing. I'm in a box. It's getting smaller and smaller.
2: Yeah, where are they? They're still in that box.
1: By the way, adults in general are souring on dressing up. There are only 24% of adults who say they plan to dress up this year for Halloween.
2: I think it'd be really fun if you went full tilt. Shocked Us All came in on Friday, October the 30th, the day before Halloween, and just were in a crazy over-the-top costume where you were like, you know what? I set aside $250. I got a makeup artist. I got a costume. It'd be a memory forever.
1: I don't want to. But I love that for you.
2: No, it's for you, Donna.
1: Just do it.
2: Huh?
1: Do it. You do it. Show me how it's done.
2: I'm going to do it. I'm going to be in costume. I'm going to be out at Live with Kelly and Mark doing their pre-show. I'll be in some sort of a costume.
1: Okay, so you won't be here?
2: No.
1: Okay. Did I know that?
2: Only 5 different times that I've told you.
1: Let me look at that date right now.
2: Here we go.
1: Yes, okay, okay. We're good, everybody. We're good.
0: 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Traffic.
3: The slowest spot I'm seeing this morning, northbound 7175 between 275 and the river. Northbound 471, mostly in that right lane between Route 8 and downtown. North 75, you're on and off your brakes from just north of Mitchell, continuing up past the lateral. And then eastbound on 74, things starting to slow down now from around North Bend towards 75.
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12: 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Schumer, 95. Bernie Sanders, 92. 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
21: Well, we've got temps this morning in the upper 50s, low 60s across the tri-state. And we're going to see a mix of sun and clouds today. And the key word there is sun. We're going to have a high today near 86, and I'll take it. It's going to be clear tonight, pretty comfortable if you have those outdoor events. It's going to be like still in the upper 70s around 7 o'clock. So you're going to have temps, though, dropping overnight back into the mid-60s. So pretty comfortable night again. I'm Denise Johnson. 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

0: They've studied the studies.
1: Several scientific studies have shown.
0: And here with their findings are study buddies.
2: The perfect nerd couple.
0: Donna and Steve.
3: You claim to live in America, right, Donna?
4: I do indeed.
3: Favorite thing about America?
4: Freedom.
3: There you go.
4: Thank you.
3: That's good. There's a new study that produced a list of the most neighborly cities in America. And the top cities are San Francisco, Boise, and Provo, Utah.
4: Oh.
3: And by the way, Provo, Utah, when they took everything into account, came out as the overall combined most neighborly city in America.
4: Love it.
3: By the way, Ogden, Utah, and Salt Lake City, Utah, were number 2 and 3 in that small city neighborly survey. Utah. Oh.
4: Wow. Never been. It looks like it's beautiful.
3: It is so pretty. When you drive through it, it's pretty and occasionally it's creepy. The creepy is when you see the sign that says next gas station, 100 miles.
4: No.
3: And you're like, all right, I got to make sure I am fueled up here, because you could imagine the beginning of a movie or an episode of Dateline.
4: Well, what if you like broke down?
3: That's a bad place to break down. Do you want, I can set it. You should go to Utah.
4: You know, I'm thinking about taking a road trip by myself and my dog. I got to go somewhere that's dog friendly.
3: I'm sorry.
4: The dog part?
3: I don't think that that's going to be great for you.
4: Why?
3: I think it might turn into a little bit more of a chore. If there are dogs, I think you're going to end up in a lot of, I don't know, maybe like, what do they call those? Like little campsites, stuff like that.
4: Yeah.
3: I don't think that's where you would want to be for your own sense of security on this trip. So those locations, based on the fact that you're alone and you have to attend to the dog, and the dog gets up in the middle of the night, and now you got to take him out and about, you're in the middle of an abandoned campsite.
4: Yeah, the dog doesn't go out in the middle of the night.
3: On a road trip, you might be out of sorts.
4: She's a girl.
3: Okay, well, listen, I think dogs are boys and cats are girls. And if you want to cancel me, honest to God, it'd just be one less thing on my schedule. I think I'm ready.
4: Okay.
3: To be canceled.
4: All right, you're canceled.
3: Thank you.
4: Bye-bye.
3: No, I don't think you should do that. I'm just shooting you straight. I once told my, I said I wanted to rent an RV and go on a road trip. And I was like, this is going to be great. And then my sister was like, this is a really great idea. In practice, it's going to be a lot more difficult than you think.
4: I'm just talking about a quick little weekend. Like, I could ask Dawn if I could borrow her cabin.
3: No, I thought you meant you were going to like Utah.
4: No, I'm not going to Utah.
3: That's what I'm thinking about, is you in Utah.
4: No, I'm thinking about taking a little weekend road trip nearby.
3: Oh, like, yeah, okay. If you're going up to your old cabin, then fine. But that's what you used to do.
4: No, I'm thinking about just like, you know, going to another state for a couple nights.
3: Okay.
4: All right, thank you.
3: That's a good idea. You should do that.

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1: I would like to talk about time zones for a moment.
2: Okay. I'm intrigued.
1: I think time zones trip some people up. I'm going to ask you a few questions about time zones right now, Donna, and I just want you to just lead vulnerably, live authentically. There is no shame in this game. What time zone do you think has the most amount of states in it?
2: How about Central?
1: Central is second. Central has 20 Eastern. States in it. Had you have said Eastern at the beginning, you would have been correct. 23 states are in Eastern. Now listen, 23 states Eastern, 20 states Central, 14 Mountain, 5 Pacific. And I know what you're saying. We don't have that many states, but that's because some states are in both.
2: Oh.
1: So then I thought, okay, that's who has the most. But what about in terms of population? Say population.
2: Population.
1: The Eastern time zone has 155 million people in it. That's 46% of the population.
2: Wow.
1: Of America lives in the Eastern Standard Time Zone.
2: That is really crazy.
1: I know.
2: Because the states are smaller, you know, but the population is denser.
1: Central second, 96 million people live in the Central Time Zone. Then Pacific at 55. Mountain, only 23 million.
2: And why do you get tripped up by time zones?
1: I don't think that I do. I said that they trip some people up.
2: Oh, okay. In what way?
1: I think some people just don't understand, like, the math in the moment of, oh, it's on at 8 Eastern. And if they're out in LA, I don't know if they everyone's brain automatically is like, okay, that means 5 Pacific.
2: Sure.
1: I'll be very honest, Donna.
2: Okay.
1: And I didn't want to talk about this, but I've lived in all 4 major time zones.
2: Wow, really?
1: It's just occurring to me. Born and raised east. Then I headed out west.
2: That's right.
1: It's chasing a dream. That dream turned into a nightmare. That's how I ended up in Mountain Time Zone. That's how we all end up in Mountain Time Zone.
2: You know, I think it really trips people up when they look at their flight from, let's say, Minnesota to Vegas, maybe. And then you see you leave at 4 o'clock, but you arrive at whatever. You know what I mean? I think that's what trips people up. They're like, wait a minute. How is that possible? It's a 3-hour flight.
1: Yeah, it's time travel.
2: Yeah. It's time travel.
1: We'd all like a little more time, huh?
2: What is time?
1: Social construct.
2: Time cannot be stopped.
1: It's slowed.
2: It can only be savored.
1: Time cannot be slowed, only savored.
2: Thank you, Copernicus.
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3: We've got an accident right now southbound on 71. It is south of Kenwood Road. They've got the two right lanes blocked right now. Traffic is pretty much backed up all the way back to just around Mason, Montgomery. And you've got some slow traffic southbound on 75 from Shepherd on down to Paddock. Northbound on 471 from right around Southgate into downtown. North 71, 75 from Turfway to the river. Eastbound 74 is a slow go from North Bend to 75. 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I'm Denise Johnson. That's your traffic.
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3: Well, we've got temps this morning in the upper 50s, low 60s across the tri-state. And we're going to see a mix of sun and clouds today. And the key word there is sun. We're going to have a high today near 86, and I'll take it. It's going to be clear tonight and pretty comfortable if you have those outdoor events. It's going to be like still in the upper 70s around 7 o'clock. So you're going to have temps, though, dropping overnight back into the mid-60s. So pretty comfortable night again. I'm Denise Johnson. 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

0: No, Cheez-Its, don't change. Don't ever change. Cheez-It is now offering a protein version of the Cheez-It.
1: Oh, I see.
0: Everybody's trying to do protein now. And so now 7 grams per serving, which I believe would come out to about 80 grams per box when you eat the whole box in a sitting. I would just want to say, to Cheez-It, don't change. You are perfect. You're perfect as you are. Nothing at all needs to change.
1: I would say I do like that they offer new flavors like, you know, smoky cheddar, a cheesy ranch. I would try those. I like that.
0: You know, I got to be honest. I didn't know about those flavors.
1: Look at me knowing stuff about junk food.
0: I'll get my protein elsewhere. I don't need it in my Cheez-It. Like when I cheat, let me cheat. If I'm doing a cheat meal, don't try to shoehorn nutrition into it.
1: Yeah, that's how I feel about dessert. If I'm going to eat bad, don't put healthy stuff in it.
0: That's right.
1: I don't, unless you're key lime pie, but I don't want like a cherry pie.
0: Let me help you. The cherry pie is okay. That's checking a bunch of health boxes. And I don't know what the hell you think is going on with key lime pie, but it's also probably not a part of your complete breakfast.

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1: I asked the question, what's something that you enjoyed that now your kids are into? And we got some different responses here from the great people of the United States and worldwide. They could be listening anywhere, right, Donna?
2: That's right, Steve.
1: Julie says, I just finished the entire 10 episodes of Friends with my son. And I think she meant seasons, 10 seasons of Friends with my son and husband. They now like what I like.
2: Oh, that's
1: cute. That's a fun thing.
2: I do remember growing up, we played cards with my dad so much. Gin, we'd play 500 rummy.
1: You ever play pinochle?
2: No, but my parents did. I don't like that.
1: I've never played. I don't like the sound of it.
2: I don't like the sound of it.
1: I don't like pee and knuckle right next to each other.
2: I don't like knuckle. Me either.
1: I think knuckle is suggestive.
2: Well, it's become that.
1: Yeah.
2: Because of dirt bags.
1: Like your friends. And then when you put it right next to pee, I know it's spelled P-E-A.
2: I see.
1: You know.
2: That's actually very funny.
1: Donna, Steve, this is
2: that's what we're going to call it from now on.
1: Please don't call
2: it
1: anything.
2: I can see your pinochle.
1: Don't. My eyes are up here. You are such a town pervert. I bet they don't even let you at parades. All right, I have more. I have more responses now.
2: I'm sorry. Okay, pinochle. I'll look it up.
1: Don't. No, you stay locked in. Look at me.
2: I have to know how to spell
3: pinochle.
2: Pinochle is P-I-N-A-C-L-E, like pinnacle, right?
1: Oh, is it like a pinache?
2: Yeah, P-I-N-N-A-C-L-E, pinochle.
1: Oh, I thought it was P-E-A-K-N-U-C-K-L-E.
2: Oh, wait, I'm wrong. P-I-N-O-C-H-L-E? Come on,
1: yes,
2: man.
1: That's it.
2: What are we doing?
1: It's like gnocchi.
2: The hell is that?
1: All right, hang on.
2: Gnocchi.
1: Deborah says, yacht rock. My kids are now getting into yacht rock.
2: That's good.
1: That's really fun. Lori, this feels a little bit like virtue signaling, but volunteering. Okay, that's great. That's a great thing.
2: It felt a little braggadocious.
1: Just a little bit.
2: I think it's very important to teach your kids about community service.
1: It is, yes.
2: Here's what I love about it.
1: Yes, okay.
2: My neighbor's kids, they'll just come over and weed because they're doing a good deed. And I'm like, I'm all for that.
1: I love that. Yeah, you're just all for something that you don't have to pay. You don't care that they're doing community service. You care that you are the member of the community getting served.
2: Boop.
1: What? You're a barnacle on the ship of good people society.
2: Thank you.
0: 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Traffic.
4: On 71, only the left lane is open right around Stewart. Traffic is bumper to bumper all the way back to 275. It's also causing some slow traffic northbound on 71 from the lateral, continuing on up to right around Stewart. And then you've got heavy traffic this morning as well if you're heading westbound 275 from Ohio Pike as you're heading on over to right around 5 Mile. Northbound on 471, slow from Southgate to the river. North 71, 75, you're slow from Turfway to the river. Plus, you have a broken down vehicle on the left shoulder just around 275. South 75, slow from Shepherd to Paddock. 75 from Mitchell to Town and eastbound 74 from North Bend to 75. 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I'm Denise Johnson. That's your traffic.
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18: 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When Washington Democrats needed Brown's vote, he gave it every time. Sherrod Brown voted with Biden, 97%. Schumer, 95. Bernie Sanders, 92. That was the Democrat Party he joined 50 years ago. But times have changed. 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They're not asking for your vote. 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And Sherrod Brown will fall in line. He always does. Sherrod Brown, times changed. 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SLF PAC is responsible for the content of this ad.
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4: Well, we've got temps this morning in the upper 50s, low 60s across the tri-state. And we're going to see a mix of sun and clouds today. And the key word there is sun. We're going to have a high today near 86, and I'll take it. It's going to be clear tonight, pretty comfortable if you have those outdoor events. You know, it's going to be like still in the upper 70s around 7 o'clock. So you're going to have temps, though, dropping overnight back into the mid-60s. So pretty comfortable night again. I'm Denise Johnson. 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

0: unbelievable. What's something that you enjoyed that now your kids are into? Phil says puzzles. Donna hates puzzles. I shouldn't have brought that up.
1: I don't like jigsaw puzzles.
0: What kind of puzzles do you like?
1: Word puzzles. And I love Wordle. I am obsessed with Wordle. Yeah, I said obsessed. Whatever. It's my journey.
0: I don't mind how you said it there. I think there's a certain group of people that when I hear them say, like, I am obsessed with these new pants, I want to sort of like softly shove them. If it's a guy.
1: In their soft pants.
0: In their soft pants. Right, Donna?
1: Yes, yes, right.
0: Kara said smoking weed, JK. Hey, Kara, could you not please go on Donna's Facebook page? How do I send them to your page?
1: I don't know.
0: Legos and cars.
1: Oh,
0: and
1: Legos.
0: Dragons.
1: Don't even get me started. Yeah. Now I got to figure out what dots fit into what indentations. No, thank you.
0: Just don't play it then. What's your problem? I could see you walking into like a game room where people are happily playing Legos. The music changes. There's a little smoke around you as you stand in the doorway.
1: I'm going to like just clear the whole table. Jenga style.
0: Yeah.
1: Jenga. Sure, how about that stupid game too?
0: Also, Twister, you're a pervert.

0: You know what? Sometimes some of these films, like, did you see that movie, the Don't Look Up?
1: I did not. That was the one with Jennifer Lawrence.
0: Yeah, and Leo. It was a lot of stars in that one. And I started it and went, I don't know if this is for me, which is kind of how I feel about watching Pluribus right now, which I tried to get back into yesterday. And I'm like, okay.
1: No, just drop that one.
0: No. I have 5, 6, 7, 8, 9. I have like 4 or 5 episodes left. It's just getting to the good stuff. Like, she's making discoveries now. Like, oh my gosh, I look at what they're doing in this warehouse. Dun, dun, dun.
1: Cool, man.
0: The problem is, it kind of feels like a lot of watching paint dry. Like, you're sitting there going, okay, well, it's not a whole lot of talking going on here. I don't know.
1: You need to learn how to cut bait on stuff.
0: I don't know. I'm scared to now. I feel like I'm going to miss something really big.
1: Hey, of all the things to be scared of, friend, shouldn't be stopping a show mid-season, okay?
0: Okay.
1: Can we move that out of your fear column?
0: Okay. Sure.
1: See, a therapist could help you with this kind of stuff. Why do you feel bad about quitting on a show that you know you don't enjoy and you know your time is precious and fleeting?
0: See, that's what I can't handle.
1: Why? You need to answer that question. You need to actually be introspective at some point.
0: I cannot stand when people are like, and how did that make you feel?
1: That's a very important question to ask in life, as if you want to be emotionally well-regulated.
0: Yeah, but, well, why don't I just ask myself that?
1: Because you probably won't always. Occasionally, I don't know what your hit piece is on therapists.
0: No. I love therapists. Very, very useful occupation.
1: That is
0: sure.
1: One of the best questions I think a person can ask someone is, how did that make you feel? Because that's when you actually get to the meat of it. How that made you feel is what is important to that person.
0: Yeah, why don't you ask me that sometimes when you say mean things? And I'll go, well, it made me feel ashamed and embarrassed in the moment. And like, I'm less than.
1: Did you say less than?
0: I
1: sounded
0: that,
1: like you bailed.
0: Yeah. I said less than.
1: So in the same way that you bailed on that word, I think you could bail on Pluribus.
0: Listen.
1: Quit, Donna, quit. Your time, all of our time
0: is
1: precious.
0: I've never heard you say I should quit. Anyway, I'll stick with it. Thank you, Steve.

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0: What do you think the worst weather state in the country is, Donna, according to people that you love, the Farmer's Almanac?
1: My guess is going to be somewhere down south or on the coast.
0: You are right that it is down south. Good start.
1: Florida?
0: Florida came in at number two.
1: Oh.
0: No, the number one worst weather state is Texas.
1: Oh.
0: How about that? And here's why. Tornadoes, hurricane, hail, wildfires, droughts, flash flooding, those sort of things. The worst, 155 tornadoes a year.
1: Whoa.
0: Texas is the worst. Wow. Florida the second worst due to all the hurricanes. And then Louisiana.
1: That would have been my third guess.
0: Those are your top three. Rounding out the top five are Kansas and Oklahoma. You know what I don't like, though? Number six was Colorado. And I feel like Colorado's got really nice weather.
1: What's the situation there?
0: It's the hail. 94 hail events a year.
1: Oh, yeah. Okay. Constantly having to get your roof replaced, your car fixed.
0: I wonder why they don't do... Nah, there's probably a reason. I don't even want to complete the sentence.
1: Do it.
0: Safe place?
1: Not really.
0: I was just thinking, like, can we get a rubber element in the roof so as to bounce the hail off? I don't know. Looking at you, Tupperware. Wow, who made your roof? Tupperware. Why? Because we keep the leftovers in here.

0: is Donna and Steve on Mix 94.9.
1: Steve and I were talking about various foods, and I brought up a particular food that he thought was a deity. All right, it's Baba Ganoush.
2: You're telling me that that is not some sort of a fat-bellied statue that people flock to and put flower petals near? Well, my luck's been bad. I'm going to pray to Baba Ganoush. I don't know what Baba Ganoush is, Donna. If I heard someone say, hey, I'm going to dip something into Baba Ganoush, I would say, excuse me, sir. You're under citizen's arrest. Right. Follow me. You're going into the clinic.
1: That's
2: going
1: to get you canceled. Okay, so I mixed up Baba Ganoush, which looks a lot like hummus or hummus. Baba Ganoush?
2: Yes.
1: Delicious.
2: Compare it to hummus. You don't even really know what it is.
1: No,
2: you thought it was grape leaves.
1: No, say anything with enough confidence, people will believe you.
2: You thought it was grape leaves. I thought it was a lower tier demigod. Friends, this is why we don't have a food show.
1: Dolma.
2: Say it with confidence. Use it in a sentence.
1: Would you like some more dolma with your Baba Ganoush?
2: I don't know. Let me ask. Baba, do you want some more? Like he's at the table with us. Oh, I see Baba Ganoush as a shirtless man.
1: Okay.
2: With some sort of a high ponytail on top.
1: Okay.
2: Shaved head, high ponytail.
1: Got it.
2: And a cloth
1: like
2: on
1: a
2: the
1: robe.
2: Bottom.
1: Like a toga?
2: No, shirtless on top, but like a cloth.
1: Oh, like
2: for
1: a...
2: the southern hemisphere.
1: What do you call that? Like a fig leaf? No.
2: Not that. Just think like a cloth.
1: Like Jesus.
2: If that helps the conversation move along. Sure.
1: That's exactly what you mean.
2: Did you say bean? I heard that's exactly what you mean.
1: Maybe because I'm stuffed up.
2: I thought it was because we were talking about hummus.
1: You like hummus?
2: Don't do that. Don't.
1: Do you?
2: Yes.
1: It's like my favorite thing. If I run out, I start to panic.
2: Hummus.
1: Okay. I'm more of like the pine nut, the olive.
2: I like... I'm sorry, say the last part?
1: Tabadad.
2: Tabadad. Wow. Top and odd.
1: Top and odd.
2: Hey, you want me to top and odd?
1: I love it. Yes, please top my nod.
2: Please, Donna.
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0: 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Okay, dude, that's the Wolfman.
1: Oh, shoot. Yeah, I'm getting my monsters mashed up.
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8: 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Schumer, 95. Bernie Sanders, 92. That was the Democrat Party he joined 50 years ago. 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
18: Well, we've got temps this morning in the upper 50s, low 60s across the tri-state. And we're going to see a mix of sun and clouds today. And the key word there is sun. We're going to have a high today near 86, and I'll take it. It's going to be clear tonight, pretty comfortable if you have those outdoor events. You know, it's going to be like still in the upper 70s around 7 o'clock. So you're going to have temps, though, dropping overnight back into the mid-60s. So pretty comfortable night again. I'm Denise Johnson. That's your weather on Mix 94.9.
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0: If I knew this before, I learned it again today and thought, well, I'll be darned. Do you know that libraries lend out more than just books?
1: Yeah, like media?
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1: At regular book libraries?
0: 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But you can call ahead and you might say, hey, you know what? I'm looking for a hoe. And they're like, oh, well, I got one here. And then you go in, you get the hoe, you hoe your ground, you bring it back.
1: That's the one you chose to talk about.
0: I am sorry. I'm an extemporaneous thinker. It came to me. I just think it's incredible. Check in with your libraries. You might be able to get things like a lawnmower or a tool belt. Okay. That's cool.
1: There is a rental place from A to Z, I believe it's called.
0: No, but this is free.
1: Gotcha. Okay.
0: I'm talking about the library lends out free things to the community. That's crazy.
1: Could use a carpet cleaner. Okay.
0: If you're just tuning in, we just did long-winded talk on birds and libraries.
1: Hey, it's entertaining to somebody.
0: Yes. Our hope is that boring people listen and they'd be thrilled by our show.

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1: Can you do that flared nostril thing again? And I'll show, and I'll take a picture because you've probably not seen it.
2: No, because I know what you're going to do.
1: I'm not going to post it. I promise you.
2: I can take a selfie.
1: No. Just do it. Look at me and do it.
2: Okay.
1: Here we go. This is what I'm seeing. I feel like
2: that's
1: I'm almost
2: good.
1: Seeing up into your.
2: I'd make a good witch.
1: I'm so glad you finally said this. I have been waiting to talk about this. Every Halloween, she says, no, I don't want to get a costume. I'm like, you're wearing it. You're already in it. You're a plain clothes modern witch.
2: Thanks.
1: Yeah, it'd be interesting if you held a broomstick. You know, like the witchy kind of broomsticks?
2: Oh, yeah.
1: How about those ones with the really hard hay at the bottom or whatever that was?
2: They're called, some people hang them in their kitchens for good luck.
1: A witch's broom?
2: Yes. I do believe.
1: Really?
2: So, Steve, I think it's
1: Yikes,
2: a thing.
1: Whoa.
2: I do. I now, the thing is.
1: Why is the Ouija board hung in the dining room? Good luck. What are we doing?
2: It's a witch's broom, like. Good, isn't it? Good luck. Am I making that up?
1: Oh,
2: there's got to be some old school people out there.
1: I'm sure there's.
2: Good luck and protection when hung above an entryway.
1: It acts as a spiritual barrier to sweep away negative energy, block malicious spirits, and welcome good luck and positive fortune inside.
2: Yeah, it's like a horseshoe. You know about the horseshoe, right?
1: Not really.
2: Same thing.
1: I know what we say about lucky people. Well, you got a horseshoe stuck up your butt?
2: If you put a horseshoe over a doorway.
1: Oh, I've never seen or heard of this.
2: Steve, you are learning so many things today. You're welcome.
1: No, these are very good. The kind of things I'll repeat later.
2: They probably are. Someone will be like, hey, do you want to play horseshoes? And you'll be like, well, let me tell you something I learned about the horseshoe. I know you. You will. You'll forget it was me.
1: Yes.
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timeline. The time is running out, I feel like, for Halloween. It's almost here. Anybody else kid not know what they want to be for Halloween? Like, I'm over it. Like, let's make a decision here. He said he wanted to be a vampire. He said the same thing last year, and then he ended up being a minion from Despicable Me. I need help. 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

0: monster mashup of prizes just in time for Halloween. We've got code words for you every hour through 6 o'clock today. 4 tickets to the Newport Aquarium. We've got 4 tickets to Land of Illusion. 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

0: Freddie Mac. I can't believe, I saw this post that said, I can't believe Christmas is only 72 Diet Cokes away. Where are my fridge sig people at? So we're getting down to the wire here. 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It really feels like Friday, Saturday, Sunday. October, November, December is really Friday, Saturday, Sunday of the year, 2026. 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

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Mix 94.9 is Freddie Mac. We appreciate you so much for having us on this afternoon. We found out not that long ago, Lady Gaga welcomed her and her fiance, welcomed a baby girl via surrogate back in June. Rose Bean Polanski is her name. And somehow, some way, TMZ got the birth certificate. We found out like 2 months after the birth. How did TMZ get

Mix 94.9, it's Freddie Mac, and I found this list of the 10 worst Halloween candies. Some belong on this list, some absolutely do not. I will tell you, black licorice should not be at the 8th spot. It should be at the number one spot. Sorry, not sorry. Candy corn is number one on the worst Halloween candies list. Yeah, that needs to be off the list. I'm a candy corn advocate.

0: colored pumpkin on Halloween on someone's porch as a part of their Halloween decor. Well, it signals that non-food treats are available for kids with food allergies and dietary restrictions So it's called the Teal Pumpkin Project. It began in Tennessee back in 2012. And later it became like a national initiative encouraging families to hand out things like small toys alongside instead of just candy for those that have those dietary restrictions or food allergies. So happy Halloween, early Halloween. I know we still got a couple more weeks, but just in case you see a teal pumpkin on someone's porch, you know why on Mix 94.9.
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1: So the truth is out there. It's coming to Hulu, X-Files. It is a go. According to Hulu, they said it. They announced it the other day. Ryan Coogler is going to be directing. Ryan Coogler directed Black Panther with Chadwick Boseman. And also Sinners, more recently, with Michael B. Jordan and a bunch of other films, too. So he's going to be directing. No word yet on when the reboot's going to be happening, but it will be on Hulu. And they said it is happening. 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

saw a post that said we are 72 days away from Christmas. I saw another post that said that we're 72 Diet Cokes away from Christmas. You're one of those people that have one a day, maybe more. I'm not judging. I'm just wanted to see where we're at as a society. The Fridge Sig on Mix 94.9. Thank you so much for having us on this afternoon.

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12: For 50 years, Sherrod Brown voted how he was told. 1975 to today, different presidents, different issues, but Sherrod Brown's vote never changed. Higher taxes, Brown voted for them. Open borders, Brown voted for them. Sex changes, for kids, Sherrod Brown supported that too. When Washington Democrats needed Brown's vote, he gave it every time. Sherrod Brown voted with Biden, 97%. Schumer, 95. Bernie Sanders, 92. That was the Democrat Party he joined 50 years ago. But times have changed. Now extremists are taking over. They're not asking for your vote. 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And Sherrod Brown will fall in line. 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

0: So Beyonce and her mom, Tina Knowles, and Kelly Rowland, her girl from way back in the day with Destiny's Child, they have opened again. 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
8: 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When Washington Democrats needed Brown's vote, he gave it every time. Sherrod Brown voted with Biden, 97%. Schumer, 95. Bernie Sanders, 92. 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And Sherrod Brown will fall in line. 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SLF PAC is responsible for the content of this ad.
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disappointed in humans. This is a huge survey done, and they came up with the top 10 worst Halloween candies. And somehow candy corn is at the top of this list. There's a big army of us candy corn lovers. All right, you're not going to beat it. Black licorice, lower.

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0: by Hulu, there is an X-Files reboot that is coming. It is a go, and it's going to be directed by Ryan Coogler, who directed Black Panther, Sinners with Michael B. Jordan more recently, and no word yet on when it's going to premiere, but that is a go, so it must be in the early stages of filming or casting and things like that. 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

0: week here on Mix 94.9, shouting out Kristen and the crew over at Sea of Smiles Pediatric Dentistry. Thank you for keeping all those little smiles so happy. We appreciate you. And we've got yet another one of your Taylor Swift requests. I love that almost every song you sent us was a Taylor Swift song. We're here for it. And if you want to be our next Workplace of the Week, just go to 949cincinnati.com. 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
2: A couple of slow spots out there right now. Northbound 75, slow from Mitchell on up past the lateral. South 75 at the Ronald Reagan merge. And then as you're approaching the Brent Spence, once you cross the river into Kentucky, a little slow heading up through the Cutting Hill. In Kentucky, northbound 71-75. I mean, you're moving 45, 50 miles an hour in spots between 275 and the river. And you also have one accident on 5 Mile at Nemitz View Drive. 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Visit stelizabeth.com. I'm Denise Johnson. That's your traffic.
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0: Yeah, yes it is.
1: But I thought the old lady dropped it into the ocean in the end.

0: All right, it's time for the weird, the wild, the wonderful, the stories making me say...
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0: On Mix 94.9, I'm Jay Cruz. Let's start out with a wannabe computer thief who escaped with, well, kind of computer stuff. He broke into an Arizona tech company's office and stole what he thought were dozens of Mac Mini computers. However, the boxes turned out to be empty because all the computers were already set up on the desks when they had installed them. These were just like kind of in storage there. Surveillance footage has this guy going in through a window before leaving with the empty boxes. Now, the business owner still is like, let's catch this person. They are offering $1,500. You got to imagine this guy's not the brightest when he's lifting these things. And I know Mac Minis are not a very big computer. They're like the size of, you know, like a paperback book. But you'd still have to realize, like, there's nothing in that box, dude. let's stay in computer news. Hackers were able to disable the refrigeration units on hundreds of French supermarket deep freezers. They forced the cooling system of the fridge into a continuous defrost cycle. Refrigerator and freezer temperatures were going as high as 50 degrees, and stores had to throw away spoiled meat and frozen foods. That's wild, though, that it's connected on the internet. Like, I guess you'd want to know, you know, in good times when someone's not trying to mess with your stuff, like, hey, the freezer went down, it'd be good to know that remotely in the middle of the night. But man, just to know that was it going to be, if they investigated, are they going to find out somebody had the password still as like password or more secure password one? And finally, a couple of kids arrested for shooting fireworks onto a football field during the game. It happened down in Franklin, Tennessee. They did it during the fourth quarter. A person on the sideline was actually injured, needed medical treatment. They arrested the kids and they took them to juvie. I mean, that's a dumb kid thing to do, right? I'm Jay Cruz. Those are the stories making me say,
1: oh my word.
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5: 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When Washington Democrats needed Brown's vote, he gave it every time. Sherrod Brown voted with Biden, 97%. Schumer, 95. Bernie Sanders, 92. That was the Democrat Party he joined 50 years ago. 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
12: 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Prizes must be picked up within 10 business days of winning, and you're only eligible to win once per day. 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Prizes are not transferable and cannot be substituted. 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By participating in one of our contests, you are granting permission to use your likeness, voice, and name for promotional purposes. 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

0: Okay, if there's one thing I feel like we should not be wasting people's time with, it is AI job interviews. And on Mix 94.9's Make Me Smile today, I love what this person did. If you're not familiar with this, by the way, a lot of companies, you go and you're thinking you're setting up like a Zoom interview. And instead of interviewing with a person, you're interviewing with an AI robot. So this person, who clearly didn't want the job, decided to have a little fun by interviewing shirtless while drinking an iced coffee. Take a listen.
1: I am Helen. Please state your full name.
0: There's the robot. The
2: it's Bobongo. That's two words, two B's. B-O-B-O-N-G-O, Bobongo.
1: Mr. Bobongo, what is that beverage you are holding?
2: It's an iced coffee.
1: An iced coffee. In a formal interview for a high-stakes corporate position, this is a staggering display of low-bandwidth professionalism.
2: Helen, I'm sorry. I hate to cut you off. Is it the ice that's an issue?
1: It is not the ice, Mr. Bobongo. It is the absolute lack of professional discipline.
2: Would a hot coffee be more professional?
1: Do not attempt to lecture me on the nuances of professional beverage selection, Mr. Bobongo. Furthermore, I have just realized you are shirtless. This is a catastrophic failure of professional maturity.
0: I like that the AI's problem was more of him drinking a coffee on camera and didn't realize till later that the gentleman wasn't wearing a shirt. It's making me smile on Mix 94.9.
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4: That's on 75. You have an accident right at Paddock, and it looks like they have the right lane of the ramp blocked, and they reopened all the lanes of southbound 75. Traffic is still backed up really heavy all the way back to right around Glendale Milford. You're also slow north 75 from Mitchell on up to right around Paddock. Westbound on the lateral from Paddock on over to 75, north 71. You're on and off your brakes from Smith Edwards up to Ronald Reagan. South 71 starting to slow down between Pfeiffer down to around Kenwood. Eastbound 275 from 75 to 42 and westbound from Route 4 to Winton. Traffic is brought to you by St. Elizabeth. St. Elizabeth Edgewood, number one hospital in greater Cincinnati. Visit stelizabeth.com. I'm Denise Johnson. That's your traffic.
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But the good news is sunshine, if you're going to get a pumpkin or going through a corn maze, should be decent. Just bundle up a little bit.

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you enter this hour's Monster Mash of Code Word yet? It is SCARF, S-C-A-R-F. 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

0: as a parent ever had to answer some of those really fun questions from your kids, especially when they were little? It's Mix 94.9. Like, we've had to tell our kid why, as a, you know, 5-year-old, he can't go to the casino. Because, I mean, you could see it when he sees like a commercial on TV. It looks like fun if you're 5 years old, or if you're, you know, 45 years old. But this 2-year-old I saw on TikTok having a full crash out because mom is just not being fair.
1: What do you want? What do you want?
2: Whiskey.
1: You want some whiskey? Yeah. When can you have whiskey? When you turn 21.
2: 21.
1: Yeah, 21. Can we have whiskey right now?
2: Whiskey, love.
1: No, we can't have whiskey right now. Does that make you feel sad?
0: Full meltdown. Absolute meltdown. Oh, boy.
1: That's
0: the true mom voice right there. That's a tough one, buddy. Also, how did that 2-year-old know what whiskey was? I got questions.
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4: We're still dealing with that accident southbound 75 at Paddock. They have the right lane of the ramp to Paddock blocked right now, but at least all the lanes of 75 are open, so that's good news. Traffic is slow from Glendale, Milford. You're also dealing with an accident on Galbraith right around Wenton. Some slow traffic northbound on 75 from south of Mitchell, continuing on up to Paddock. Northbound on 71 from Smith Edwards on and off up to Ronald Reagan. Westbound on the lateral, you're slow from Montgomery Road over to 75. Westbound 275 in the upper part of loop from Route 4 to Wenton. Eastbound 275 between 75 and 71. You're on and off your brakes. Seeing some slow traffic eastbound 275 from 471 on over to 5 Mile. Traffic is brought to you by St. Elizabeth. St. Elizabeth Edgewood, number one hospital in greater Cincinnati. Visit stelizabeth.com. I'm Denise Johnson. That's your traffic.
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13: 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Sherrod Brown voted with Biden. 97 percent. Schumer, 95. Bernie Sanders, 92. That was the Democrat Party he joined 50 years ago. But times have changed. 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They're not asking for your vote. 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And Sherrod Brown will fall in line. 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Sherrod Brown, times changed. 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
21: 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Prizes must be picked up within 10 business days of winning, and you're only eligible to win once per day. 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

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Down to 63 tonight, tomorrow a little rain and 68, and then cooler Saturday and Sunday, but we're going to stay dry. Saturday's high 55. 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

All right, it's time for another Monster Mashup code word. 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

0: Hey, thanks for listening to Mix 94.9. It's Make Me Smile, where we always like to highlight good stuff going on in the world. And nothing better than this from Colorado's Evergreen High School, where they named their therapy dogs Polenta and Noreen as their first ever canine homecoming king and queen. And in case you're wondering, yes, they both got crowns. Now, during the school year, the dogs support students and staff. They get there before school. They stay until after all the kids go home. They greet kids in the morning. You can find them in the counselor's office. They offer companionship and kind of a good stress reliever for kids as well. And the kids went nuts when they put the crowns on the dogs to crown them as the first ever canine homecoming king and queen. That's what's making me smile here on Mix 94.9.
1: 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Traffic.
2: With a broken down vehicle eastbound 275 right around the Combs Hale Bridge. They've got the left lane blocked. Traffic is slow from 471. Westbound 275, you're slow from 471 to the AA. Northbound 7175, not too bad. You're on and off your brakes between 275 on up through the cut in the hill. Pretty heavy southbound 71 from north of 275 down to Red Bank, and then you're slow again from Redding into downtown. North 71 between the lateral and Ronald Reagan. North on 75 from Mitchell up to town. South 75 from Shepherd down to Paddock, and then from the Western Hills Viaduct into Kentucky. Westbound 275, slow from 75 to Wenton, and eastbound 275 from 42 to Loveland Madeira. Traffic is brought to you by St. Elizabeth. St. Elizabeth Edgewood, number one hospital in Greater Cincinnati. Visit stelizabeth.com. I'm Denise Johnson. That's your traffic.
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6: For 50 years, Sherrod Brown voted how he was told. 1975 to today, different presidents, different issues, but Sherrod Brown's vote never changed. Higher taxes, Brown voted for them. 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Sherrod Brown voted with Biden, 97%. Schumer, 95. Bernie Sanders, 92. That was the Democrat Party he joined 50 years ago. But times have changed. Now extremists are taking over. They're not asking for your vote. They're coming for your country. And Sherrod Brown will fall in line. He always does. Sherrod Brown, times changed. His vote never does. Paid for by SLF PAC and not authorized by any candidate or candidate's committee. SLFPAC.org. SLF PAC is responsible for the content of this ad.
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2: Dealing with a broken down vehicle eastbound 275 right around the Combs Hale Bridge. They've got the left lane blocked. Traffic is slow from 471. Westbound 275, you're slow from 471 to the AA. Northbound 7175, not too bad. You're on and off your brakes between 275 on up through the cut in the hill. Pretty heavy southbound 71 from north of 275 down to Red Bank, and then you're slow again from Redding into downtown. North 71 between the lateral and Ronald Reagan. North on 75 from Mitchell up to town. South 75 from Shepherd down to Paddock, and then from the Western Hills Viaduct into Kentucky. Westbound 275, slow from 75 to Wenton, and eastbound 275 from 42 to Loveland Madeira. Traffic is brought to you by St. Elizabeth. St. Elizabeth Edgewood, number one hospital in Greater Cincinnati. Visit stelizabeth.com. I'm Denise Johnson. That's your traffic.
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That word is witch, W-I-T-C-H. That is the witch in which we are talking about. Witch, W-I-T-C-H. 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

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Fox 19 now says down to 63 tonight. Tomorrow, some clouds, some rain, and 68. And then cooler this weekend. The good news is we're going to stay dry. Saturday's high, though, just 55. A low Saturday night of 32.

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5: 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Sherrod Brown voted with Biden, 97%. Schumer, 95%. Bernie Sanders, 92%. That was the Democrat Party he joined 50 years ago. 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SLF PAC is responsible for the content of this ad.
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